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2: 大家说宝，这样子扶一下。
1: I was really impressed with the performance. Small actor, he already has such a movement, like a normal person, like a real professional. But I think it's because in maybe some families in Sichuan, this Sichuan opera is so deep rooted into the culture that people start teaching the children from the very young age. He is only 8 years old, but he already can do so many things, and he really loves performing. He will make definitely a good actor.
0: 一场戏，听的是腔调，看的是文化，看的是成都人的聪慧、勇敢、热情、幽默，不只有川剧，还有皮影、蜀锦蜀绣、竹编。已经深植于这座城市的文化土壤，经过3000年的滋养，开出了绚丽的艺术之花。现在国家对传统文化很重视，我们要继续传承下去，让非遗百花齐放，繁荣多彩。欢迎大家来四川，来成都看川剧，体验非遗之夜，
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1: The sound is very unique. It is very different from Russian traditional instruments. So it was a very interesting experience for me. And I really admire Chinese people because they are trying their best to save their traditional features.
2: I play like piano and trumpet, and so, but you never get to hear instruments like this.I think my favorite was the one that the guzheng played. It was very like exciting and like made you feel like powerful. It was pretty cool.

0: 的感觉。
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2: This is the China I expected before coming here. During the show, I felt my heart beat faster. I don't know how to express it. I had goosebumps all over my body. I think music is something that links cultures together and will surely do after many years.
3: Sun,

0: When I started learning Chinese, I think 3 years ago, Chengdu was the very first song I started. And today I'm very, very happy coming here to sing Chengdu to the Chinese people. And I love singing the Chinese language because it easily makes me learn the Chinese language so easily. So I'm thinking of coming back to China to study more. I really love the Chinese culture.
1: And see them play traditional Chinese instruments and spread traditional Chinese culture. It really left me speechless. I was blown away by their performance. They were so amazing. And they're a very big inspiration for me. And I hope that in the future, I can be just like them. Music really is a bridge between the whole entire world, in my opinion. Chinese music is really something I'm very passionate about and really something that I would love to spread as well, so people can really hear how beautiful the Chinese music and the Chinese language is.

0: 中，那像这种世运会举办的话，我觉得可以让全世界各地的这种朋友们都来到成都这座城市，感受成都这座城市的一些魅力。
1: The World Games originated in the 1970s. The first official event was held in Santa Clara, USA, in 1981. The event is held every 4 years, featuring mainly non-Olympic sports that complement the Olympic Games.
2: Wherever you may compete, I hope we will always see you at the World Games.
1: From August 7th to August 17th, 2025,Chengdu will host the 12th World Games, marking the first time the event has been held in Chinese mainland. The World Games 2025 Chengdu will feature 35 main competition events, which include 61 sub-events. These include popular activities among Chengdu residents, such as frisbee, billiards, and roller skating, as well as exciting new sports like drone racing and wakeboarding.
3: 去年的大运会已经让大家熟知这颗咱们属地的明珠，在明年的话一定还会给大家奉上一场体育盛宴
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1: The Chengdu-Hong Kong High-Speed Rail officially began operations in July 1, 2023. Currently, the one-way travel time has been reduced from around 10 hours to approximately 8 hours. As of the first anniversary of its opening on July 1, 2024, the Chengdu-Hong Kong High-Speed Rail has transported a total of 1.5 million passengers.
7: 欢迎大家选乘成都局12963次荣港列车。
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0: I'm Jeremy. Right now, I'm playing football in one of the community parks in Chengdu. And to me, spending my leisure time in such community park really makes me feel like I'm having my retirement life. It's so fun. However, what you guys might not know is that actually underneath this park is the Chengdu's garbage compression transfer center. Simply put, all the household waste in the entire Wuhou district is transported here every day, made into compressed cookies, and sent to either an eco-friendly power plant or landfill. Right behind me, you can see these pipes are actually part of this transfer center.
1: Chengdu, a city with over 20 million people, boasts delicious food, cute pandas, and countless tourist spots. As a result, the city is also generating a lot of household garbage every day. This megacity produces nearly 21,200 tons of daily household garbage, enough to fill more than 700 large trucks with a capacity of 30 tons each. In Wuhou district alone, nearly 1,200 tons of garbage are generated daily. Garbage disposal facilities are operating at full capacity, with the waste encroaching on the land.
0: The process of handling nearly 1,200 tons of daily waste in Wuhou district is all completed in this 80-meter deep underground space. Now let's take a look at what kind of underground world is hidden down there. Let's go. Here is the sandbox model. I think it represents the entire transfer center.
2: 右边这座花园的下面就是我们现在所在的全地埋式的水平压缩站。我们的压缩站一共包含了三层，夹层及负一负二层。我们现在的位置就是我们的夹层，负一负二层是我们的工作车间。在我们负一层一共包含了有六个泄料区，负二层一共包含了四套水平直压式的压缩设备和一套大件破碎处理设备。
1: The smart sanitation system serves as the brain of the entire operation. It does more than just data monitoring. It offers real-time visual overview.On screen, one can observe the garbage trucks entering and leaving the stations, weighing in, loading, unloading, and being washed down.
0: This is Mr. He. He's the project manager, and I just happen to have a few questions for him. Hey, He 老师，何老师你好。咱们这个是一个全新的站点是吗？
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0: 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I'm with the truck driver and his helper, and we're on our way to the garbage compression transfer center to see what's the next step.
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2: In a moment, the garbage truck will leave the transfer center with clean surface like any other truck here. I don't know what you guys imagine a garbage station would look like, but here, that's definitely changed my impression of a traditional garbage compression center.
3: This garbage compression and transfer center has not only enhanced the city's garbage transfer and disposal capacity, but also improved the local environment with its garden-like open design.The above-ground park is a tranquil oasis, concealing the bustling activity below where waste is being processed out of sight. In this way, the center quietly contributes to the cleanliness of the city, working hand-in-hand with the sanitation workers.

0: Do you want to go to Chengdu one day?
1: Definitely, I would love to.
0: Oh, okay. Welcome to our city one day.
1: Definitely. Thank you.
0: Okay, thank you for help.
1: Thank you.
0: And that's for you.
1: Oh, okay. See?
2: Thank you.
0: It's cute.

0: The Chinese character Ji originally referred to the name of a river and later came to mean the management of water. Since ancient times, water control has been a matter of fundamental importance to national stability and people's livelihoods in China. Far more important and far wiser than one might imagine. Built more than 2,000 years ago, the Dujiangyan Irrigation System is the only ancient water conservancy project in the world that remains in use today. It stands as one of the earliest successful examples of harmonious coexistence between humans and nature.
1: It did not shock me that that was the oldest irrigation system in the world. You know, China has a vast history, especially with the two major rivers.
2: And it's still today, and it's still working and doing its job, and it's great, and looking beautiful as well.
3: 사실 물길이 흐름을 바꾼다는 게 이 엄청난 변화와 그런 것들을 이 공간을 보면서 아 그랬겠구나라는 그런 생각을 했습니다.
0: Throughout more than 5,000 years of Chinese civilization, some regions have risen and fallen time and again. In history, prosperity and decline have often been closely linked. To ensure national peace and abundant harvests, effective water management has always been essential.
4: O Brasil é conhecido como o Rei dos Rios devido à sua abundância de recursos hídricos, o que nos faz entender quão desafiador é o gerenciamento das águas.
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0: The Minjiang River, a major tributary of the Upper Yangtze River, sits more than 200 meters higher than downtown Chengdu and enters the Chengdu Plain at Dujiangyan. Because of its narrow river channel, seasonal rains once frequently caused devastating floods. More than 2,000 years ago, Li Bing, governor of Shu Prefecture, led the construction of the Dujiangyan irrigation system. Rather than building dams or reservoirs based on local terrain and the natural movement of water and sediment, he ingeniously designed a dam-free, automatically regulated water control system. The wisdom of the ancient Shu people lay in respecting nature, adapting to local conditions, and working with natural forces, an enduring expression of Chinese ingenuity.
6: So in Europe, actually, we cannot understand the Chinese culture enough deep. So I think if somebody wants to understand more deeply this ancient Chinese knowledge, they have to come to Dujiangyan and they have to learn the local philosophy and martial art.
7: 这么久之前，他们可以这样解决所有的问题。现在我们还在用。我在这边也看到中国古代的一个古人的智慧。
0: The Dujiangyan irrigation system not only tamed once raging waters, but has also, over the centuries, continuously safeguarded peace and prosperity in the land of abundance. Visitors from around the world, each time they come to Dujiangyan, can feel the Chinese wisdom of working with local conditions, following the natural flow, seeking harmony between humanity and nature, and using water management to benefit the people, principles that also embody the wisdom of governance.
8: It is also a very good example of ecological equilibrium. So I think that is really something that we have to study and we have to take an example also for future works in the sector of water management.
9: And this reminds me a lot the north part of Portugal, where we have the Douro River with the mountains. That's like being here, I feel a little bit home. This is not a strange environment for me.
10: Desde que llegué a esta ciudad tengo miles de ideas en la cabeza que quiero plasmar en un texto. 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
7: I think our countries, Brazil and China, are very exuberant with health and the environment. And we need to be with them. We need to dialogue with the system, the ecosystem. And here is clearly that China in the past and in our days are dialoguing with the nature.
0: Water management, statecraft, and governance all share the same core idea. Ji, in ancient China, this single character expressed a deep yearning for peace and stability. Today, as the world undergoes profound changes unseen in a century, this character carries an even stronger hope for a peaceful and better world.
10: This is the China I expected before coming here.
6: 我来这边，感觉我到了真正的中国。
11: It's there to unite the world. It's there to bring us together.
12: 我们就是一个来源，一个根本，所以我们是有办法互相理解。
0: Humanity's destinies are closely intertwined, and no country can thrive in isolation.Only by upholding a vision of global governance based on extensive consultation, joint contribution, and shared benefits, and by working together to advance reform of the global governance system, can we overcome the challenges of imbalance, dysfunction, and disorder in global governance.
13: Animo Chengdu!
14: Humanity without harmony with nature cannot exist. So talking about unity, talking about harmony and nature, this is really whatthe world is talking to me.
15: I think there is so much opportunity for us to strengthen people-to-people relations between Chengdu and Melbourne, and business connections between our cities, and cultural connections as well.
3: Le changement climatique et la protection de la biodiversité, ce sont deux sujets qui sont essentiels pour l'avenir de la planète et l'avenir de nos peuples, pour la Chine comme pour la France. 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
16: Ich habe Chengdu kennengelernt als eine innovative Stadt, eine Stadt, die sehr, sehr viele Möglichkeiten bietet und wo wir beide einen großen Vorteil voneinander ziehen können.
17: For this year, 2025 marked the 50th anniversary of our diplomatic relation between China and Thailand. I'm proud to say that China is still our number one destination for export.And number one in terms of trade between China and Thailand. So we can learn and we can appreciate and we can understand each other. It will naturally lead to the economic and trade cooperation between the two countries.
18: China has many things to offer to the world, like the Belt and Road Initiative, like the GDI, Global Development Initiative. So all these initiatives China proposes is just to have a better world.
19: 对于“一带一路”新的合作方式，对非洲很好。现在世界上150多个国家在那个“一带一路”下，合作。现在好多非洲国家，特别是我国家喀麦隆，你去这边你可以看这个变化，好多项目关于国家的发展有关系，就是中国做的。所以呢，我们觉得“一带一路”对非洲未来的发展。有好处。
0: As the global governance initiative moves forward, a more just and equitable global governance system will take shape at a faster pace, injecting strong momentum into the building of a community with a shared future for mankind and opening up broader prospects for peace and prosperity for human society.

0: So everyone, it's Alex here, and I just arrived to part of Chundoku Xingjing. Because here you can see one of the biggest dragon boat races. And I hope you can join, and we will see it together. Let's go.
1: On the fifth day of the fifth lunar month, we celebrate the Dragon Boat Festival with drums, gongs, and dragon boat races. Dragon boat racing is an ancient Chinese tradition honoring the poet Chu Yuan. In Sichuan's river network, where waterways crisscross and five rivers meet in Xinjiang, this land has been a perfect stage for dragon boat racing since the Tang Dynasty. This year, the waters of Xinjiang's Nanhe River are once again set for an exciting competition.

0: action. The race, 500 meters, the race already started. Seven rose teams from different provinces, including Guangdong, Guizhou, and some others.
1: Beats thunder across the water as voices echo into the sky. Under the blazing sun, people of different backgrounds row in unison, drenched in sweat. From around the world, these participants are expressing their admiration for Chinese culture through every stroke. In this moment, dragon boat racing is no longer just a symbol of tradition. It becomes an emotional bond connecting young people across the world.
0: How did it go?
2: It was good.
0: I'm from Italy, so we don't have this kind of event, but this one is very amazing. So racing is not the only highlight of Xinjiang. After boats pass the finish line, there is another ancient, 1,000 years old tradition called duck grabbing, which means that you can jump off your boat and try to grab or catch a duck inside water, and if you catch it, you own it. Look at that, look how he's getting it. Woo. You got it, yes.

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0: ，See there are more than 100 different knots, and that's why it's so popular right now. It used to be to protect you from bad insects and some animals, but nowadays it's more for bring you luck and happiness because and animals are not the big issue anymore.
1: 可以戴着
0: okay,
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2: Beyond the race itself, this festival brings together a rich cultural experience rooted in intangible cultural heritage. Along the banks of the Nana River, stalls offer a wide range of local Xinjin delicacies. Walking through the bustling riverside market, visitors can feel the deep historical charm blending with the warmth of everyday life. Here, racing and cuisine have always been inseparable parts of local life.
0: As my day in Xinjiang is coming to an end, one thing is clear for me now. I was kind of wrong about the Dragon Boat Festival. It's more interesting, more, dynamic and deep than I thought before. Here in Xinjiang, you can clearly feel it. It's a celebration of the spirit of the whole city. It's very fun and totally worth visiting. I suggest you that. Till next one, goodbye.

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0: Developing an interest in liquid crystal technology in the 90s, Li Fenghua went on to the Liquid Crystal Institute at Kent State University, the world's leading liquid crystal research center. He was the only student in his discipline at the time. And right when his career in the U.S. was in full swing, he chose to return to China to start WeQ. After 7 years of rapid development, WeQ now owns a world-class fully automated mass production line for flexible liquid crystal film. The company also boasts a top team of international scientists as well as multiple global technology patents. Join me today on Prime Talk Asia, the founder of WeQ, Dr. Fenghua Li.Hi, Fenghua, or should I call you Dr. Li? Welcome to the show. It's so exciting to have you here since the last time you were on my show was almost 4 years ago. As you know, an entire industry can be transformed within the span of 4 years, and people can also change a lot, especially when you are a startup founder in the high-tech field. So please tell me, what was the big news that happened to WeQ recently?
1: Yes, I'm really excited on your show again.Thank you for having me. You mentioned 4 years. Yes, 4 years ago, WeQ only has large size e-writing boards for classroom to replace the chalkboard. Now, after 4 years, we have developed a lot of new exciting products, such as automotive switchable glazing, which can change light from dark to bright. We also developed the large sizearchitectural switchable smart window, make the building smarter, make the building more eco-friendly. We also have switchable sunglasses, so that's the first thing. Then we just completed our Series B fundraising for nearly 200 million RMBs.
2: Wow.
1: From Warden International Fund from Shanghai. And thenAt the end of this year, we are going to raise more funding to expand our factory. The third news is we just opened up our new factory in Zhejiang, Pinghu. And then we also have our new site in Shanghai. We have about 59 acres in Shanghai Jiading. So we are going to have more factories. So we constantly expand our manufacturing capability.To meet the market demand. One other thing is we also recruited a lot of new talents from international countries. Now we have about 20 new Japanese engineers in our team. We also have two PhDs from Germany, which is very good addition to our team. So we have more talent to help us.To develop more exciting products, more technologies. All the technology are based on flexible liquid crystal films, which has a huge potential.
0: Wow, a lot of great news indeed. Congratulations. So what do you think are the key factors for the success of this round of financing and for the rapid rollout of your business?
1: I think the investors,already see the potential, the huge potential of our targeted market. As you can see, the automotive switchable glazing window market is huge. Our estimate every year is about $10 billion every year.
0: Wow.
1: Also for the architectural building window, it's even bigger. That market has about

0: 100 billion US dollars a year because all the buildings in this world needs to be smarter, more eco-friendly. And the investors also see the capability of our team because we have a very strong international expert team. We have experts from Japan, from Germany, from Taiwan, and our WeQ team every day work together, very exciting.
1: The technology of liquid crystal, it sounds like a very niche technology. How did you end up being involved with it?
0: Since college, back in the 90s, I already had a big interest on liquid crystal science. And when I went to United States to study PhD, I first joined in the University of Chicago. Later, I transferred to Kent State University. There's a program called Liquid Crystal Institute, which is the best school in the world in liquid crystal science. LCI, first place to study liquid crystal science. All the liquid crystal basic technology were developed there in the 70s, 80s. And I got my PhD in 2007, and then I joined a startup company in the United States, in Ohio, called Quaderna. Quaderna is a company which develop liquid crystal based optical switches. We were very lucky, and just after 4 years, we got listed in the stock market, and I was in charge of the R&D team, so I do the optical design and develop all the new product for Quaderna. But I still think I can do more, so I quit my job. I started WeQ in 2014. The main focus is to do the flexible liquid crystal films. Since then, we were working on the switchable glass window and also the e-writing large size board. So that's how we got into liquid crystal technology. But I think I made the correct decision to choose liquid crystal science as our main focus because this direction has a huge potential to meet the demand from all the huge car companies, automotive glass companies, also the architectural glass window companies. And we think we were in a good shape right now.
1: That's very interesting experience. So the United States has endowed you with knowledge, and China has made your career a success. At the same time, more and more intellectuals and technology-savvy talents who have studied abroad are choosing to return to China to start their own businesses, just like what you did. So from a national level, what is the biggest difference between China and the States, the Silicon Valley and Europe in terms of supporting and promoting the startup companies? And what drove you to want to come back to your motherland?
0: Well, China has the best industry supply chain, for sure. I living in Silicon Valley, but Silicon Valley may be only good for startups such as information technology, internet related, or biology or medical science, not for manufacturing related startups. China has the best supply chain. If you need any raw material, equipment, or the talents, engineers, China, especially Shenzhen, is the best spot for startup like WeQ. We started in 2014. Since then, I think we made the right decision. Also, the cost to start a company is the best in Shenzhen. Yeah, we also got a lot of good support from government, and so all those info all

0: those aspects are very important for us.
1: Lastly, but probably the most important question to round up the conversation. So from your perspective and experience, what valuable characteristics should a startup founder have in order to succeed?
0: I'm not that successful, so I might not be the best person to say suggestions to other founders, other entrepreneurs. But in my case, I think it is the leadership. A good founder should create a good environment for team member to thrive as a team, to thrive as an individual. The leader, the founder, needs to bring enough money to make sure the operation can be run every day. And the leader, especially for me, I have to provide the good technology for the team to work hard every day. And one last thing is you have to have a very good close relationship with all the team members. So happily work together every day. I think there's a lot of challenges for startups every day, but work happily every day is the most important thing. I wish them more the best luck.
1: Okay, all right. Dr. Feng Hua Li, the founder and CEO of WeQ, thank you so much for joining us on the show, and I wish you luck too.
0: Thank you for having me.
2: When I first interviewed Dr. Feng Hua Li 4 years ago, WeQ's only main product was liquid crystal writing boards. Riding on the wave of China's scientific and technological boom, WeQ has developed an array of products with applications such as high-brightness LCD writing boards for education, light-dimming and color-changing LCDs on wearables, and LCDs for architectural glass facade. WeQ's latest development in automotive glass enables a car's window to smart switchable tint according to the ambient light and switch colors according to the user's preferences. WeQ is poised to grow faster and stronger than ever by seeking new growth opportunities across different industries.
3: We have 7 million classrooms in China. So within 10 years, we're going to replace all the chalkboard with our liquid crystal writing boards.
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3: 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For example, the ski goggle, we can make the lens change light according to the environment and lighting. 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It's very smart, very fast switching. This is our newest switchable glaze for automotive sunroof. You can switch the light through the glass. The switch speed is quite fast, less than 0.1 second. You can adjust the light according to your need. You can gradually control the light. Sunroof need to block the solar heat. So our switchable glaze liquid crystal film exactly to control the solar heat. In the evening, you can make it very bright. During the day, you want to block the solar heat, you can make it totally bright. Very fancy sunroof. It's gonna be the new thing for entire car industry.
1: Okay, so these are also for the automotive use, right? But I see something more interesting. They change colors too.
3: Exactly. We develop a new technology and make the car window change colors. We can change the color just anytime you want. You can change red, you can change purple. Very simple. Magic. Liquid crystal technology can change anything you want, can adjust the light, can change the color, can block the solar heat, make our life more comfortable, more interesting. And this is the first phase. We are developing a new one, a new technology, newer technology. The color
0: can

0: Do you want to go to Chengdu one day?
1: Definitely, I would love to.
0: Oh, okay. Welcome to our city one day.
1: Thank you.
0: Okay, thank you for help.
1: Thank you.
0: And that's for you.
1: Oh, okay. See?
2: Thank you.
0: It's cute.

0: The Chinese character Ji originally referred to the name of a river and later came to mean the management of water. Since ancient times, water control has been a matter of fundamental importance to national stability and people's livelihoods in China. Far more important and far wiser than one might imagine. Built more than 2,000 years ago, the Dujiangyan Irrigation System is the only ancient water conservancy project in the world that remains in use today. It stands as one of the earliest successful examples of harmonious coexistence between humans and nature.
1: It did not shock me that that was the oldest irrigation system in the world. You know, China has a vast history, especially with the two major rivers.
2: And it's still today, and it's still working and doing its job, and it's great, and looking beautiful as well.
3: 사실 물길이 흐름을 바꾼다는 게 이 엄청난 변화와 그런 것들을 이 공간을 보면서 아 그랬겠구나라는 그런 생각을 했습니다.

0: automatically regulated water control system. The wisdom of the ancient Shu people lay in respecting nature, adapting to local conditions, and working with natural forces, an enduring expression of Chinese ingenuity.
1: So in Europe, actually, we cannot understand the Chinese culture enough deep. So I think if somebody wants to understand more deeply this ancient Chinese knowledge, they have to come to Jianyan and they have to learn the local philosophy and martial art.
2: 这么久之前，他们可以这样解决所有的问题，现在我们还在用。
0: The Dujiangyan irrigation system not only tamed once raging waters, but has also, over the centuries, continuously safeguarded peace and prosperity in the land of abundance. Visitors from around the world, each time they come to Dujiangyan, can feel the Chinese wisdom of working with local conditions, following the natural flow, seeking harmony between humanity and nature, and using water management to benefit the people, principles that also embody the wisdom of governance.
3: It is also a very good example of ecological equilibrium. So I think that is really something that we have to study and we have to take an example also for future works in the sector of water management.
4: And this reminds me a lot the north part of Portugal, where we have the Douro River with the mountains. That's like being here, I feel a little bit home. This is not a strange environment for me.
5: Desde que llegué a esta ciudad tengo miles de ideas en la cabeza que quiero plasmar en un texto. 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
6: I think our countries, Brazil and China, are very exuberant with health and the environment. And we need to be with them. We need to dialogue with the system, the ecosystem. And here is clearly that China in the past and in our days are dialoguing with the nature.
0: Water management, statecraft, and governance all share the same core idea. Ji. In ancient China, this single character expressed a deep yearning for peace and stability. Today, as the world undergoes profound changes unseen in a century, this character carries an even stronger hope for a peaceful and better world.
7: This is the China I expected before coming here.
8: 我来这边，感觉我到了真正的中国。It's
9: there to unite the world. It's there to bring us together.
10: 我们就是一个来源，一个根本，所以我们是有办法互相理解。Humanity's
0: destinies are closely intertwined, and no country can thrive in isolation. Only by upholding a vision of global governance based on extensive consultation, joint contribution, and shared benefits, and by working together to advance reform of the global governance system, can we overcome the challenges of imbalance, dysfunction, and disorder in global governance.
11: Animo Chengdu!
12: Humanity without harmony with nature cannot exist. So talking about unity, talking about harmony and nature, this is really what the world is starting to build.
13: I think there is so much opportunity for us to strengthen people-to-people relations between Chengdu and Melbourne, and business connections between our cities, and cultural connections as well.
14: Le changement climatique et la protection de la biodiversité, ce sont deux sujets qui sont essentiels pour l'avenir de la planète et l'avenir de nos peuples, pour la Chine comme pour la France. 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
15: Ich habe Chengdu kennengelernt als eine innovative Stadt, eine Stadt, die sehr, sehr viele

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1: For this year, 2025 marked the 50th anniversary of our diplomatic relation between China and Thailand. I'm proud to say that China is still our number one destination for export and number one in terms of trade between China and Thailand. So we can learn and we can appreciate and we can understand each other. It will naturally lead to the economic and trade cooperation between the two countries.
2: China has many things to offer to the world, like the Belt and Road Initiative, like the GDI, Global Development Initiative. So all these initiatives China proposes is just to have a better world.
3: 对于一带一路新的合作方式，对非洲很好。 现在世界上150多个国家，在这个“一带一路”下，合作。现在好多非洲国家，特别是我国家喀麦隆，你去这边你可以看这个变化，好多项目关于国家的发展有关系，就是中国做的。所以呢，我们觉得“一带一路”对非洲未来的发展有好处。
4: As the Global Governance Initiative moves forward, a more just and equitable global governance system will take shape at a faster pace, injecting strong momentum into the building of a community with a shared future for mankind and opening up broader prospects for peace and prosperity for human society.

0: So everyone, it's Alex here, and I just arrived to part of Chundoko Xingjing. Because here you can see one of the biggest dragon boat races. And I hope you can join, and we will see it together. Let's go.
1: On the fifth day of the fifth lunar month, we celebrate the Dragon Boat Festival with drums, gongs, and dragon boat races. Dragon boat racing is an ancient Chinese tradition honoring the poet Chu Yuan. In Sichuan's river network, where waterways crisscross and five rivers meet in Xinjiang, this land has been a perfect stage for dragon boat racing since the Tang Dynasty. This year, the waters of Xinjiang's Nanhe River are once again set for an exciting competition.

0: of the action. The race, 500 meters, the race already started. Seven rows, teams from different provinces, including Guangdong, Guizhou, and some others.
1: Beats thunder across the water as voices echo into the sky. Under the blazing sun, people of different backgrounds row in unison, drenched in sweat. From around the world, these participants are expressing their admiration for Chinese culture through every stroke. In this moment, dragon boat racing is no longer just a symbol of tradition. It becomes an emotional bond connecting young people across the world.
0: How did it go?
2: It was good.
0: I'm from Italy, so we don't have this kind of event, but this one is very amazing. So racing is not the only highlight of Xinjiang. After boats pass the finish line, there is another ancient, 1,000 years old tradition called duck grabbing, which means that you can jump off your boat and try to grab or catch a duck inside water, and if you catch it, you own it. Look at that, look, oh, he's getting it. Woo. You got it, yes. Woo. Ah. Oh, yeah.

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2: ，See there are more than 100 different knots and the spice of cocoa right now. It used to be to protect you from bad insects and some animals, but nowadays it's more for bring you luck and happiness because animals are not a big issue anymore.
0: 可以带着
2: okay,
0: 上，不要可以带上，直接带上，这样往上一扣。
3: Beyond the race itself, this festival brings together a rich cultural experience rooted in intangible cultural heritage. Along the banks of the Nana River, stalls offer a wide range of local Xinjiang delicacies. Walking through the bustling riverside market, visitors can feel the deep historical charm blending with the warmth of everyday life. Here, racing and cuisine have always been inseparable parts of local life.
2: As my day in Xinjiang is coming to an end, one thing is clear for me now. I was kind of wrong about the Dragon Boat Festival. It's more interesting, more dynamic and deep than I thought before. Here in Xinjiang, you can clearly feel it. It's a celebration of the spirit of the whole city. It's very fun and totally worth visiting. I suggest you that. Till next one, goodbye.